street. I said, it's a dangerous night. Take my arm and I'll carry the basket. And she said, well, all right, well, all right. The world's half full of women and the world's half full of men.

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1: Well, I could listen to you scream pretty music to my ears. Well, I could listen to it all day if you want me to.

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I'm close to heaven, crushed at the gate. Sharpen their knives on my mistakes.

you do what they told ya. Now you do what they told ya. Now you do what they told ya. Now you do what they told ya.

Welcome to America, where you can fail at your job, get fired, rehired, and get a $700

0: 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Welcome to America.
1: The following message is brought to you by Viacom.
0: Distracted by the features of the iPhone.
2: Got an application.
0: In other words,
2: situation.
0: Taken by a pretty face.
3: Somebody's watching you.
0: Welcome to America. Hook up later at the iPhone.

Welcome to America. One of our greatest exports was a thing called jazz. Think today's musical act.

0: There is no arguing
1: with the book.
2: When am I gonna learn something new?
0: There is no arguing
1: with the book.
3: Who's gonna teach it to me? You?
0: There is no arguing
1: with the book.
2: What's that outside my window, Seal?
0: There is no.
1: Could it be?

Welcome to America. Go to school to become a celebrity. But don't be late. Everybody and their mama got a sex tape. Welcome to America. We snatch bass players, not purses.

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In love with agony. I guess it's my fate that I'm a catastrophe. Inside your galaxy, I fight this gravity. Me and you are such a

0: cure my sickness.
1: Part of me wants to kiss you.
2: I crave your touch.
1: I want to kill you.
2: I love every side of you.
1: And I won't forget you. I yearn to love you, but
2: I love the most. Besides of you that hate me the most.
1: There's so many voices inside my head.
2: So many faces.
1: It's
2: so many sides of you.
1: I don't know what to think.
2: I know that they will hurt.
1: To listen.
2: Tear me at my flesh.
1: I see myself destroying you.
2: But I can't
1: stop it. I need you to sit back and watch as all the parts.
2: All your parts are tearing you apart. Pulling me in every direction. I should run. I should forget you, but I can't.
1: You're nothing to me.
2: I need you. Every breath I take is for you.

the glory, then mine must be the shame. You want it darker. We kill the flame. Magnified, sanctified be thy holy name. Vilified, crucified in the human frame. A million candles burning for the help that never came.

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There's a lullaby for suffering and a paradox to blame. But it's written in the scriptures and it's not some idle claim. You want it darker. Prisoners and the guards are taking aim. I struggled with some demons. They were middle class and tame. I didn't know I had permission to murder and to maim. You want it darker?

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Yes, and how many years can some people exist before they're allowed to be free? Yes, and how many times can a man turn his head and pretend that he just doesn't

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I've seen this place, I've walked these floors. I used to live alone before I knew you.

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And it ain't no use to sit and wonder why, baby. It'll never do somehow. When your rooster crows at the break of dawn, look out your window and I'll be gone. You're the reason I'm a-traveling on. But don't think twice, it's all right.

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But I wish there was something you would do or say to try and make me change my mind and stay. But we never did too much talking anyway.

calling out my name, gal, like you never done before. And it ain't no use in calling out my name, gal, I can't hear you anymore.